0: fresh.
1: Not a game. We talking about practice.
2: They talking about practice, bloody.
1: Not a game. Not a
2: like,
1: game.
2: We don't practice, bloody.
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Remember when you said you was better off without me? Now I'm shitting on you. Oh, I did it on you. Now you got the blues, like I'm cribbing on.

0: cause nigga, I'ma stand on it. And it's the first and the last time you gon' ever hear me mentioning this nigga name in any of my motherfucking songs, unless you see me in person, cause that's the only way you gon' get in touch. Put this nigga to bed with one diss song, nigga, and I ain't coming out with no more, nigga.
1: Hey yo, what's up tout le monde, c'est Seba, vous écoutez le bloc hip-hop sur les ondes de CJMD 96.9 FM, la radio de Lévis. Pis c'est là que tu te rends compte que t'es vintage, alors. Et c'est vintage, alors. 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
2: Tu as des choutiers.

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1: You're all a bunch of fucking assholes. You know why? You don't have the guts to be what you want to be. You need people like me. You need people like me so you can point your fucking fingers and say, that's the bad guy.

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1: 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And I heard one of the
2: woo.
1: Caught a nigga named Ooh.

0: 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Ever prayed to you? I know you're not the god you once were. And now is your chance to prove it.
1: You made me the god I once was.
0: And what kind of god is that? Kratos.
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2: 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If you want space, I hope you take your helmet off soon as you get up to Venus and choke. Even while sleeping, be thinking so woke. White Cartiers, all I'm seeing is dope. My city Leia and I'm Obi-Wan, got a mission to pass, I just might be the hope. Tobey Maguire got bit by a spider, but see, me, it was a goat. If you want space, I hope you take your helmet off soon as you get up to Venus and choke. Even while sleeping, be thinking so woke. White Cartiers, all I'm seeing is dope. My city Leia and I'm Obi-Wan, got a mission to pass, I just might be the hope. No SPO, I'm allergic to Rojo and legally blind. 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D to the A, there and back. If we ride with the Drake, can't smoke from the T to the O. Up in the bitch, you can keep what you up. 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Up in my Tesla, I'm rolling up extras. I stopped at Valero, think I should quit smoking. Life is a gamble, and I'm playing slots. Pull it down, close my eyes, and I pray I win tokens. All walk, no pop, how we drop. You can come and take a baby sip, still taste the just potent. 1-1, sitting around the stars, double R, finna race. Yeah, the raves like a spaceship is flow. All this drip, think I'm below sea level. Cut your own wrist off with that weak best. Ride around with the Iron Giant, making me mad. Watch Unk break a rock down to three pebbles. Bam, bam, down three, hit the grand slam. Four boxes full, fully switch, go wham, wham. Pants cramp, pull it out, count it to my hands cramp. Road DSM on the beach, not a sandstand.
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0: 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Even while sleeping, be thinking so woke. White Cartiers, all I'm seeing is dope. My city Leia and I'm Obi-Wan, got a mission to pass, I just might be the hope.
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Fuck the malarkey that you've been taught. 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
0: Until